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1: 9-5-4.
0: 1-9, X-ray Zebra Edward, 4 Frank, 1-8, King Edward, 0-1, 6-8, 0-0.
1: Okay.

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1: Good.
0: Out of Georgia, it returns to a 2019 blue Honda Insight, expired 12/12 of 25, to a Clinton Carter.
1: Okay.
2: Okay.
0: Okay.

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0: have a possible 31 at the 135 southbound. It's going to be a blue sedan, hit the median, unknown injuries.
1: 954, I'll be around.
0: 954.
2: 1134, I'm in route.
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0: 384.
2: 117, milepost 27, Virginia, Union Charles 34961. That's UC 34961.
0: Okay.

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1: Sure, yeah.
0: Okay.
1: Four from the three.
0: 1134.
1: Robin 309, King Henry Nora 5851, King Henry Nora 5851.
0: Okay.

0: 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Check up.
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0: Okay.

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0: You know, fix turbo. Okay.
2: Check scan for 1134.
0: 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Team left the station wagon. Over.

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0: Okay.

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0: Next something.
1: Okay.

They're out 15, eastbound of the 22, it's going to be at Ohio. Henry Tom Young, 5414, Henry Tom Young, 5414, Ohio.

0: 10 to Tacoma, you asked me at 613 Scott Street, apartment A is in Adam, number 1. 69-year-old female, difficulty breathing. 23.
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0: 384. Big Daddy should be pulling up any time.
2: Right, they are. Only 45 in a second.
0: Okay.

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0: Okay. Okay.

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1: Rob and Brendan Wood, Henry Lincoln King, 5154. Henry Lincoln King, 5154.
0: Okay. It returns in a red 2013 Toyota.

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0: 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Are you going to need a 17?
1: Right.

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0: On his KQ driving record, it's showing in August of 2016 and operating while impaired by liquor. It's not showing on the 78. Okay.
1: He's not showing on 78.
0: Right.

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1: Okay.
2: Twenty one at one, outback field.
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1: Go ahead.
0: Dubai status, that will be Signal 6's ride. She's waiting, hurry.
1: Status is valid for Marquita.

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0: Vehicle secured is 25. B-23 for a test. Ready for a beginning.
1: Go ahead.
0: 53705. 53705.
1: Okay, good.

0: 4, Van Lamin, right?
1: 384.
2: Good.
1: I'm on public service with Michigan State Police. I'll give you 10 in just a minute. This is the answer.
2: Okay.

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1: 384.
0: We'll be out with 604 and his PC, right for the RV.
1: Go ahead.
0: King Sam William, 4969, KSW, 4969.
1: Okay.
2: 134, Finley, right for that. Yeah.
1: 734.
2: Union Queen, 380-848. Union Queen, 380-848.
1: Okay.
3: 5-6-3-9-3.
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3: They're all 15 westbound at the 19. I'll advise RP, it's going to be a pickup truck carrying a bicycle.
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1: Okay.
0: 53711 is ending. 53711.
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3: 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Frank Sam Queen, 6149.
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0: 1034. 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
1: Okay. Right. 1134 status is valid for Carter.

0: 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County Road 90 and Township Road 85 with Ohio Henry, correction, King Henry Victor 5921, repeating King Henry Victor 5921.
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1: 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Stand by for 7. It's gonna be a blue Honda Fury.
0: Here we go.

0: 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Sorry, John. Victor, 315-119V, 315-119.
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0: 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King Robert Lincoln 3242, repeating King Robert Lincoln 3242, good.
2: Mimic has the vehicle. He's coming to the post.
1: Okay. United Violet out of Kenton on a 2011 Subaru 4-door. 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

0: Thanks in a second.
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0: Okay.

0: units. Columbus Rock is 37. It's going to be southbound on 75, possibly around the 150. It's going to be a 37. It's a black 2013 Chevy Impala. Flashers are on. Tire flew off and the lug nuts broke.
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0: The third party price point.

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0: 9 Queen Edward, Queen 6-8. Reading 9 Queen Edward, Queen 6-8.
1: Four 451, nothing to file on a 2013 Chevy Impala.

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0: 451, are you actually northbound south of the rest area?
1: Revised.
0: What's your exact 39 for this hill?
1: We're just north of milepost 150.
0: Okay, northbound or southbound?
2: Northbound.
0: Okay.

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1: Fire 62 to Dustin Williams is valid. Anyway, this is 2014.

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0: Tiffin Bright. Correction, Tiffin Center. John Sam Victor, 7645. John Sam Victor, 7645.
1: NFU pilot of South Korea on a 15 Honda station wagon should be maroon.

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1: TV in Central, King William David 6155, King William David 6155.

This is 2-0 file out of Lima on a 2025 Kia Station Wagon Gray. RPR suspended.

0: I'm B3 with 3300, multiple units at 318. 235 is south of 67.
1: Okay.
0: I have 235 shut down at 67, rerouting traffic.
1: Okay.
0: Yeah. Arnie's out here.
1: Okay.

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0: 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The vehicle is very far into a tree line break. 3,300 is going to handle the broken leg, non-life-threatening injury spree.
1: Good.
0: Driver's transporter, point 19, DUS. 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
2: 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Great for the beginning.
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1: Okay. 789, nothing in file out of Finley on a 2011 Jeep. Should be maroon. RPR is 20.

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0: 113-717. 113-717.
1: Okay. Seven eight nine, nothing with that. I'm at home on a 22 Toyota 4-door white.
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0: 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King Sam 2874. King Sam 2874.
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0: 32 units. I'm having a Cartier 31. It's going to be northbound exit ramp from 75 to 235. I know that the deer is still on the roadway. If it is, it's going to be northbound just south of the exit ramp. Okay, they already have a tow on scene. They had called AAA, Tommy Boy, and State Fire from the call up, so they're already on scene.
1: Okay, just advise them to not leave.
0: Right.

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0: Thank you.
2: Direct to that location. 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
1: Hancock 802, acknowledge call.
2: Here.

Yeah, my name is Rick from Michigan. Do you help? One, two, three, four, six, eight, one. That's the driver, Team Second Ohio.

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1: Here.
2: Hancock, 702 will be on scene.
1: Here.
0: 702, 802.
3: Go ahead.
0: Got anything?

0: 702 to 802.
1: Go for 802.
0: Be advised, this is an attended controlled burn. They advise that they called the fire station and left a message. They've been advised otherwise.
1: That's clear. We'll be there in a few minutes.
0: That's affirmative. Hancock 702.
2: What's happening, 02?
0: Be advised, this is a controlled burn at this residence. They apparently called the wrong number or called and left a message at one of the fire stations, and they did not notify you guys or us directly.
2: Exactly.
1: Yeah. 702, is this the north or south 54 intersection?

0: 2017, Nissan Altima expired 5/7/2016.
1: Yeah, please.

0: Sending calls for a King Robert Mary 2390, King Robert Mary 2390, calling to Taco Bell up to that.
1: Okay.
2: Go ahead.
3: It's gonna be 140 Springbrook Drive for a domestic. Male says he was hit in the head with a board with a nail in it.
2: Copy, 140 Springbrook Drive.
3: Affirmative. Be advised, there are multiple PD units on scene. Which one?
4: Seven ten, check up.

0: Hancock 802.
1: It was going to be a resident on 54. Right, the first name was Ashley.
0: That's clear. This thing's going to be burning for quite a while. I advised him of the tires that he had on there that we pulled off. And next time he's to call you.
2: Clear. He arrived in Merritt.
0: Stand by.

0: And according to, I'm not sure if it's a property owner or not, but he advises 12728.
1: They're on 54.
0: That'd be affirmative.

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I advise the property owner to make sure that he called it in and that he's to stick with it until it's out.

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1: 0273, milepost 6 in Logan County. With John Victor Young, 6814, being John Victor Young, 6814. Good.
0: I need nothing about a Kenton on a 2004 Dodge truck. Over.

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0: 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Clear, and 24 is after that.

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0: Jake, okay. 12 with the 11.
1: Okay. 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
0: Okay, going 45.

0: 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King Adam Boy 3981. 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

0: 7-9 Finley. I put a name, date of birth, in the incident. Rick.
1: Good.
0: He doesn't have one on. 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
1: Okay.

0: 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Again, Station 3 Medical Assist, 1322 Glen Haven Drive, Apartment H. Henry, 3-year-old female, lung disease, difficulty breathing, inhaler not working.
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0: Yeah, I Ohio. He has an OBR since 8 of 24. I'll put the OL in the incident. I do have an image if you need it.
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0: 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Nothing about a Finley on a 25 Hyundai four-door, gray. Do you want me to start a unit?
1: There you go. I'm okay for now.
0: Okay.
1: Good deal.
0: Fine.
1: 0712-00393. 0712-00393. Right. Just make sure you check the priors. 78, she's been around the Ohio area as well.
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0: We're still traveling. Passing Wayne now on Main. 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
0: 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Vehicle secured in the parking lot at the intersection of McDonald Market.

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0: 128, 185. 128, 185.
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0: Main and Market, John X-ray Edward, 1946. John X-ray Edward, 1946.

0: nothing on file for 2017 Prince Court Order 5, expired 5-7 of 2017.
1: It's unfortunately all 173 for point 96.
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1: Great, guys.
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0: Okay, Alan.
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0: expected so far. Is it going to be the RO?
1: All advisors, where we get.
2: 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Robert Mary 438 425. 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
0: Right. She has any priors out of state that aren't on her Ohio VL, then it'll have to be Army's. 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
0: 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That's clear.

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0: 21.
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3: Caller, as they got into Westminster, gave me a call back. They advised that they pulled into the gas station there, and after they passed, he believed they were going to pull back out. It's going to be a sedan, like possibly a burgundy color, and an old work truck. He said that they were line to line, speeding up, slowing down. 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

0: I'll be out with the PD. 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

0: 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Union David 283-37, UD 283-367, bridge for a second.
1: In traffic.
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1: 15 feet.
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0: 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Charles 900-000-771-689. Advise me, repeat.
1: And a prisoner, valid.
0: You're clear. He's going to be taking the passenger of that vehicle.
1: That's clear. AG towing to 9R31. We are getting RNA en route now.
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0: Main and Prospect with Ohio, 133. Young William Victor, 133, Young William Victor.

0: 7, 8. I mean, you get up late, short term.
1: Right. Is out of Finley on a 2015 GMC truck, black and colored.
0: Okay, my MCs are on, so I can you survive the status of the arrow.
1: Charles is valid.

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0: Be Maine and Dobbins and Ada with King Mary Frank 8144, repeating King Mary Frank 8144. 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

0: 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Northbound 135 entrance ramp, maybe a deer in the middle lane.
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0: 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Robert Charles, 16274.
1: Seven, 10 words.

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1: 710, okay.
2: 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I'm stationary at 156.
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0: Thanks.

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Need it repeated.

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1: Southbound 128, Tennessee. 420, Boy Ocean Paul Tom. 420, Boy Ocean Paul Tom.
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3: 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Need it repeated?
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0: Okay.

0: Toyota Tacoma should be a 2021 to a Armani Severe out of Trenton, New Jersey.
1: Thank you, Brady. He's backing up. 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

0: Can I hear? I'm gonna have a cardier 31. It's gonna be 30 eastbound, just west of 37. Caller's gonna be in a white Ford Escape. Has no injuries, no airbag deployment. Is going to need a tow. He's gonna call roadside assistance and see about getting one started.
1: Okay,

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2: Southbound 129. Illinois plate 328-322, 328-322.
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1: Okay.
0: John Tom Charles 6926. John Tom Charles 6926, Ohio.
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0: Southbound 118, Alabama, Adam 0, David Robert 8, Tom 0. Adam 0, David Robert 8, Tom 0.
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0: left 6 minutes.
1: Left at 6, guys.
0: 30 westbound at 11. Mm-hmm. Ohio King Union Charles 6896. King Union Charles 6896.
1: 11:06. Okay. The gray 2014 Dodge station wagon. Not valid.

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1: Hey there, you go ahead.
0: South 118 in the medium. Victor Henry, check that. Victor 4, 41137. Victor 4, 41137, Ohio Temp.
1: 235. 30 nothing on file for the 2016 Chevy 4-door. And late 604, check up. 604, okay.

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0: 33, car 32, 24, for 13 secret creatures.

0: 30 westbound at the 12 with Ohio John George Adams, 3132 John George Adams, 31.
1: 11 and 53.

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0: Okay. Four.

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1: Eric.

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1: G30,
0: go ahead. Southbound 118. King Robert George 3515. King Robert George 3515.
1: G30, go ahead. I'm out for the Dark Blue 2017 Mazda station wagon.

0: Greg for a DL.
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2: I checked the area. I wasn't able to locate any 18s. I checked the security. They didn't see anything else. 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
0: King Victor Edward, 9642. King Victor Edward, 9642.
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1: 30, eastbound at 14th with Illinois. Frank Paul, 322-483. Frank Paul, 322-483. Notice.
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1: Upgrade.
0: 164 northbound, Mission Archie, all lines are short.
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0: 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David Frank, 94977 Mission.
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0: Sixteen-nineteen is gonna be a time of loss. I will be in 908 now.
1: Okay.

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1: And northbound to 164, heading off at 164. Trivia John Young, X-ray 2827. John Young, X-ray 2827.
0: Okay. Plum 48, Muffin Chopper, E-White 22-4.

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0: 63.
1: It'll work.
0: 68 at the Hancock-Hardin line with Ohio temporary, Victor 088301. Victor 088301, Ohio temp.
1: 7.
2: 13. 166 northbound. King William X-ray 2361. King William X-ray 2361.

0: Here's a DS-76. 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
2: Okay.
1: Right.

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1: Okay.
0: I was paid out with a subject at the 166 on a process and discharge. Good.
1: Okay. You're not back too far to grab it.
0: Are you 58?
1: Negative.
0: Okay, 76 is confirmed. It's a process and discharge. They're going to have someone get the 76 and then 20 with you.
1: Okay. I'm northbound 163.
0: Okay.

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1: And by for the SL, looking 45.
0: Okay.

0: 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Dash alert expires 9/26 to Gregory Wilt. Valid, age 32, one closed suspension, three entry, nothing current. -15 is expired 11 August.
1: Okay.

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1: Okay.
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0: 15 West, 23, stand by the airplane. Zebra Queen Charles, 480 Zebra Queen Charles, Ohio.
1: Okay.

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1: Check with the SO and get an ETA.
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0: 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She's in service with the SOP 4.
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0: Alfa Romeo. Sam Robert, 299-587. SR 299-587.
1: Comes back to RL, Shanghai, Cruising, Peak, Valley, 38 NDR, negative 15, vehicle to April 2024, station wagon, Fire 6 to 26, good.
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1: Okay.
2: Michigan 7, Edward Zebra Young 4190, EZY 4190, Michigan break.
1: Okay.
2: I don't have a rear radar, but it came up behind me on 75, doing every bit of 90, almost 100. Currently eastbound on 15. I didn't have any PC on, it's 86 foot.
1: Okay.

0: friendly.
1: County just advised of a vehicle traveling at very high rates of speed eastbound 68, almost a 15 brake. No vehicle description, just the Michigan RP of Edward Zebra Young, 4190.
0: Yeah, well, I'll see if I come back.
1: Right, come
0: on. I'm right here, just east of 6815.
1: Yep.
0: East 83.
1: 30-50.
0: 166 southbound, Michigan, David Victor, 8206 Charles. David Victor, 8206 Charles, Michigan.
1: Okay. Still 1148. The RP returns to a 2017 Alfa Romeo 4-door. Negative. There is almost still no RP.

0: Was there a name and callback with that? So just went by me, but at 68.
1: It was a county unit by T-Blue Zorzov. It was on... It's another call.

0: Oh, right.
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0: Okay.

0: 166 North, John Sam John 6509. John Sam John 6509.
1: Okay. Property White 2019 2 0.

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1: 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Alpha, this is over 2020-4.

0: 13, 50, Bentley.
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0: 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The passenger is ill.
1: Okay.

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0: 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If you can run this DL for a status break.
1: Good.
0: Victor King 143214. Victor King 143214. If you can also check for prior speed last one.
1: Okay.

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1: Okay. $13.50 for 825 Hyundai. 12 total. 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
0: 118 West Pine Ave. Are you?
1: Here.
2: Victor Tom Paul 6320. Victor Tom Paul 6320, Michigan. Check that, Texas.
1: Okay.

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0: 12, okay.
2: 235, sir.
0: 230, guys.
2: 119 South, John King George, 5023. 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
1: 419-819-6405. 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
0: Here,

0: Calvary one I attempted at 19. It rang several times and it was sent through the voicemail booth. Correction, there is no voicemail. I'll leave a message, guys.
1: You're clear. Thank you.

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1: Hey, Dirty, go ahead.
0: P1 still through before, I'm gonna try restarting him after this. 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
3: Okay.

0: 2023. Northumberland 57 with Ohio, King Union Charles, 2243. King Union Charles, 2243, Ohio.
1: Okay.

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1: Maine, south of 99. Henry Zebra Robert, 3445. Henry Zebra Robert, 3445.
0: 7. Queen Charlie.

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0: East Sandusky at Beach Ave with King Queen William 5546.

0: coast back to Sierra, clear out of Area 8, valid age 46, 2-3, nothing current, negative 15. Vehicles 8, gray 2025, to the station wagon, expired 10-26, good.
1: I'm in the middle of restart my MCT. If you can initiate this 3 stop, southbound 118, Brick.
0: Okay.
1: I believe it's, man, possibly Delaware. Paul Charles 356-260. Paul Charles 356-260.
0: Okay. Two 30, nothing on file for the green, 2019 BOM.

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1: Okay.

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1: 11:06, go ahead.
0: 117 at the 6, Ohio, John Henry Young, 3978. John Henry Young, 3978.
1: 11:06, okay.
2: 954-783.
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0: Gene 50, Friendly 3. Florida. Correction, 166 northbound with Florida. 43 Edward, Edward, Paul X-ray. 43 Edward, Edward, Paul X-ray, Florida.
1: Okay.

0: and it's only probably flipping around for a 31. 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He's off road, he's hit the privacy fence.
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0: We're working with you right at 68 and Western Avenue. I'll need the squad.
1: Okay.
0: Right, put MP. Ohio, King William X-ray 2437. King William X-ray 2437. And it's smoking. We might want you to fire the car out here as well.
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0: 2-30,
1: Sir. 2-30, go ahead.
0: Southbound 118. Henry Ocean Frank 8367. Henry Ocean Frank 8367.
1: Yeah.
2: It'll be on scene.
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0: 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A light and Rob in front of the Hurst. 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
1: Go ahead.
0: Tom 1, Paul Paul 1, Edward. Tom 1, Paul Paul 1, Edward.
1: Okay.
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0: Two reports out of the 31A. 10 will advise what they're going to be.
1: Perfect.
2: Yep, you got the homeowner, 12245, 12245, we'll be in Seneca County. Not sure what the road number is here, it's our County Road 7.
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0: Clear.
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3: South 118, Michigan, Frank Boy, Zebra 1346. Frank Boy, Zebra 1346, there's also a Michigan temp tag in the window. Charles 889-3500, Charles 889-3500.
2: Okay, Michigan temps don't return.

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1: 166 northbound. Kentucky, temporary. Edward 388169. Edward 388169. Kentucky 10.
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0: Well, 160 southbound with King Tom Henry 6848. King Tom Henry 6848.
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1: 5-3. 230, go ahead.
0: Southbound at the 118 Maryland, 8 George Lincoln 3374, 8 George Lincoln 3374 Maryland.
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0: 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Frank, Robert, Frank 10. 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
0: Latham and McKenzie, John George Boy, 7106. John George Boy, 7106.
1: Okay.

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0: Okay.
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0: Okay.
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1: 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Number 48, that's on South 48 White, 24 Buick.

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0: 68, milepost 18. Tennessee, 576, boy, Paul, Paul, Paul. 576, boy, and then three P's.
1: Okay. Yeah, 4 nothing, pal, for 8-2018, Nissan.

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0: Easttown in Allentown with King Mary Sam 9681. 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
1: 1106, okay. 1106, nothing on file for the gray 2021 Dodge station wagon.
2: He should currently be there. 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
0: 12
2: Yeah, I believe my partner might have been Tina. Good.
3: That's just 58. They're at with him last night. Right at shift change. Reference the same.
2: Yeah, from whatever my partner was aware of that, it should be the same individual. Okay, should you hear an engine revving in the background? Should be a blue key at K4, Chris?

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0: County Road 18, south of State Route 613. King, Queen, Boy, 6435. King, Queen, Boy, 6435.
1: Okay. Can probably wait 25-4.

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0: Okay.

0: So there might be one queen extramarriage rate, one queen extramarriage rate, so fourth edge. We're getting off of the one. The exit.
1: Okay. Call phone checkup?
2: Okay.
1: Okay.
0: 384 family signal 3.
1: 384, go ahead.
0: 309 in Beatty. John Sam David 7417. JSD 7417.
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0: 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It's Snapchat map. It's showing 316 Park Drive South as a current location.
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0: You're on County Road 330, south of State Route 12. Henry, Nora, Edward, 1575. Henry, Nora, Edward, 1575.

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0: Just FYI, I didn't locate that vehicle at the park. 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
2: No 19, standby, L 14, guys.
0: There was also no signs of a vehicle going into the water.
2: Provided with the 315 South Park Drive. I believe it was somewhere near the marathon where it was being done.
0: That's clear.
3: Tornado 26 South. Be out at North Todd.
2: Oh, 26, can you revise? I walked on you.
3: Be out at North Todd.
2: Aircraft, L-19, go
3: with the traffic. L-19, 37, where are you getting for 13?

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1: Okay. Or nothing on file for the black 2014 BMW 4-door.

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0: 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He does not have a license. He's got a driver coming.
1: Okay.
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0: southbound 160. Unsure of the state. 47 Adam Young Boy, X-ray 6, Adam 7. Correction, 47 Adam Young Boy, X-ray 6. Might be Michigan. It's covered up.
1: Okay.
0: Try Alabama.

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0: Sounded above.
1: Northbound on 161 Indiana trailer. Paul 432314. Paul 432314 Indiana trailer.
0: Sounded above.

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0: Go ahead.
1: Vehicle's been secured here on County Road 109 at State Route 12. I'm going to 2090 subjects to their 25 on County Road 140, brake for starting.
0: Go ahead.
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0: Answer Sam, 8969, King answer Sam, 8969. 8968, 68.
1: Okay.

0: 11:06.
1: Westbound at the 11. Illinois, Charles Robert, 71280. Charles Robert, 71280.
0: Okay.

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1: 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It's going to be main trailer 256-4499. 256-4499, main trailer.
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2: I'll be south of the 170. King William Robert 5222. King William Robert 5222.

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1: 1035.
0: Southbound the 164, Indian and trailer, Paul Charles, 471-85. Paul Charles, 471-85, Indian and trailer.
1: Uh-huh.

0: 11 out there.
1: 30.
0: Go ahead.
1: 30 westbound, right at Walpock Road. Ohio, Frank Samboy, 5137. Frank Samboy, 5137.
0: Okay.

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1: 75.
2: 5-6-3, Bentley Bay for the Michigan portions.
1: 5-4-3.
2: Robert Charles, 33217. Robert Charles, 33217, Michigan portion.
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1: Одна секс.
0: Single six is requesting next available AAA wrecker.
1: Regular rollback.
0: Rollback.
1: Okay. Oh no.
0: Would have their AAA card with them.
1: Okay, are you on the eastbound or westbound side?
0: Westbound, just past Wolf Hawk Road.
1: Okay.

0: 1134, Feather 3. Northbound 130, Michigan, Edward, Queen, David, 0617. Michigan, Edward, Queen, David, 0617.
1: Okay.

0: 2:30, 23.
1: 2:30.
0: Southbound 118, Michigan. Boy, Sam, 737. Boy, Sam, 737.
1: 2:30.

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1: They'll be out there, residents. 6956, County Road 140. Ending mileage is 20698. 20698.
0: Okay.

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0: 11:34.
1: Northbound 130. Michigan, David Edward, 68115. Michigan, David Edward, 68115.
0: Okay.

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Okay, Nelson Powell for East Silver 2015 GMC.

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1: 1106.
0: 30 westbound at the 11, west Illinois. Boy X-ray 24366. Boy X-ray 24366, Illinois.
1: 1106.

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1: 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Edward Victor Queen 6727, Edward Victor Queen 6727, Michigan.
0: Okay.

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1: One 5-2, go ahead.
0: T-Track 4852 northbound, left lane. It's going to be tire debris.
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0: 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David Edward Mary X-ray 329, Ontario. 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
0: Zero 46:33.

0: Southbound 117. With Ontario, Boy Zebra Mary Henry 017, Boy Zebra Mary Henry 017, Ontario.
1: Okay. Friendly fire, 6-3, check out.
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1: 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Nothing involved for the 2003 Chevy blue four door.

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0: Well, I'm 34. Been like three.
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0: I'm 30. Michigan, Everett Tom Victor, 317. Michigan, Everett Tom Victor, 317.
1: 11:34.

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0: 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Ohio temporary. Victor 38 3983 Ohio temporary.
1: Okay. Number 35, nothing on file for 8 26 Sunday.

0: 6 on Thursday.
1: Here, please.
2: With North Carolina. John Boy Victor 1996. John Boy Victor 1996. North Carolina.
1: Seven. Okay. 563 Nelson Falfer 2018 Honda.
2: Southbound at 118 with Indiana. Edward Tom Nora 397. Edward Tom Nora 397 Indiana.
1: Okay.

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0: How about 45?
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1: Okay, caller was just a witness in the Walmart parking lot. No eyes on six currently.
0: Okay. Road 236.
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0: Go ahead.
1: I've made contact with several people inside the house with the open door. They're saying they just bought the house.
0: You're clear, standby.

0: 30 eastbound, 12. Should be with West Virginia, 09 Edward 814. 09 Edward 814.
1: Okay. Okay. The house was sold on May 13th of this year to a Sebastian Brown.
2: Clear.

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0: Stay off 15, milepost 24, it's going to be in Ohio. King Lincoln William 7534, King Lincoln William 7534, Ohio.
1: Okay. Five, six, three, nothing, South, Airway, 22, Mitsubishi.

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0: 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That's CCY, 7117, Georgia.
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1: Okay.
2: Lot 34. Been the tree.
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2: Northbound 130, George Robert Tom, 8542, George Robert Tom, 8542.
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1: Air Alpha 15 eastbound of 25, it's going to be a Pennsylvania. Mary Henry Paul 2695, Mary Henry Paul 2695, Pennsylvania.
0: Okay. Volkswagen.
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1: Dear Eclipse, Air 7 comes back to a red 2009 Kia station wagon out of Area 8. Val expires 1 of 27 to Kimberly Brannon. Kimberly Brannon, HP3, valid 1, entries negative 15, expire 11 out of good.
0: Fine.

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1: Yeah.
0: We'll be attempting to catch up to an 86 reckless just passing west on Melrose. Break. An orange Challenger.

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1: You're close. Eric, your 7 back to 8 Orange, 2021 Dodge, 2-door, out of Area 8, valid, expires 9 of 26 to 8 Michael Spears, age 24, 7 close suspensions, brake.
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0: Northbound 130, King Mary Union, 5628, King Mary Union, 5628.
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1: 230.
0: Southbound 118, John Edward Zebra, 5737. JZ 5737.
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2: Northbound 130, John David King 7473, John David King 7473.
1: 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And 34, Nuskegon 12 for the blue, 2007 Toyota station wagon.

0: 2:30. 2:30.
1: And southbound 118. I believe 4-door, stand by for RP.
0: Okay.
1: King Charles Adam 3797, King Charles Adam 3797.
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0: Welcome back to a Victoria Veranto out of Area 8, age 33. One injuries, negative 15, nothing current, but
1: you're clear, thank you.

0: Northwest. Tom George, 980522, PG 980522.
1: GSM 4291.
0: Okay. You're clear, thank you. A 2025 Kia.

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1: 1130.
0: Northbound 130, Henry King Henry, 1542, Henry King Henry, 1542.
1: 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Number 34, Nokia and Falcon is over 2012 Volkswagen 4-door.

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0: Dude, can I have a unit 20 down here?
1: Okay. 2954.
2: I'm out.
1: Okay.

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1: You can show me available from North Main as well.
0: Of course.
2: Ready to check out?

0: 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Is there a unit in Route 20 here?
1: Right, 954.
2: 134 from there, I'll be in route as well.

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1: Check, okay, driver's DUS, break.
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0: Drivers, Union Paul 655-864. Union Paul 655-864. Passengers, Union, Union 442-460. Union, Union 442-460.
1: Okay.

0: Rebel for Valen.
1: Okay, send me his number.
0: Okay.

0: Route 44.
1: Okay.
0: You got a phone number.
1: He finds he doesn't have a phone.
0: Okay, did you locate his insurance?

0: Okay, off 15 eastbound with the 22, it's going to be with Ohio. King Charles George, 5306. King Charles George, 5306, Ohio.
1: Okay. Six three 62 on a black 2016 Honda.

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0: 384.
2: 117 is there. John Henry George, 8392, JHG, 8392.
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1: Four Finley, Hamilton again.
0: 3-4.

0: Engine 3 Sigma 1.
1: With the driver's permission, the vehicle's going to be moved to the parking lot right here at the church. You can just notate for A shift, it'll be left there.
2: Okay.

0: Yes.
1: Given that mail ride to the city mission, Mustang Cross.
2: One Paul Adam Edward 69, 1 PAD 69, Michigan.
0: Okay.

0: Al 44, 3200, are you able to 35?
1: Mm-hmm.
0: We have an 8 complaint. US 68, Township Road 30 and 17 Adams. Several tagged goes during the roadway, I guess.
1: Okay.

0: 5-6.
1: Sarah 15, Sarah 37, it's going to be Ohio. Henry Ocean Queen 3763, Henry Ocean Queen 3763, Ohio.
0: Okay.

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1: Could you start hand coding route to this?
2: We got him coming.
1: Clear, thank you.

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1: Can you speed enforcement overtime to that last traffic stop, please?
0: Okay.
1: Here on 15, out to 24, it's going to be with Ohio, King Boy Union 1006, King Boy Union 1006, Ohio.
0: Okay. White 21 VR.
2: Checker go.
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1: Hey, go ahead.
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1: North 131, I believe it's Illinois. 6 Lincoln Mary Sam 16, 6 LMS 16.
0: Okay.

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0: Okay.
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0: Victor Edward 382094. Victor Edward 382094. I don't need a back. He's suspended.
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1: Sarah 15, Alpha 22, Smithfield, Ohio. John David Frank 9405. John David Frank 9405, Ohio.
0: Hello. Three nothing Palfrey, gray 2014 Ford. Lane 1758, check out.
2: Okay, break for the Illinois RP.
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1: Sure.

0: It's going to be Sierra 15 eastbound on the 22. It's going to be Michigan temporary. Charles 888-9674. Charles 888-9674.
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0: 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Charles Young, Nora 8258, CYN 8258, Georgia.
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2: Hey, just reckless. Gonna be northbound US 68. Just 1-17 Adam. Silver Ford, swerving all over the roadway. Try passing multiple vehicles at a time. Okay.

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0: Traffic to Nissan on the 22. It's going to be Illinois. Frank Paul 335111. Frank Paul 335111, Illinois.

0: Hickory, tell me for the second T stop, it's going to be King King Frank 3413, King King Frank 3413, Ohio.
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0: 1035.
1: Northbound rest area with Ohio temporary. Victor 546040. Victor 546040. Ohio temporary.
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1: 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Do you have a 62 in the 2014 Chrysler station wagon, red in color?

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Air off 15 out of 22, Tempio with Michigan. 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
0: Yeah, good.

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0: 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I've 4 North Hand Tile for the 10 2014 Chrysler Station Wagon.

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0: Columbus on a 16 Toyota four-door red. 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
0: Sierra 15 and Sierra 37, I'm going to be Ohio. John Zebra George 9634. John Zebra George 9634, Ohio.
2: 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Northbound 153 with King Tom Robert 6669. 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
1: Nothing to file out of Napoleon on a 26 Honda station wagon blue. 1035, nothing to file out of Cheshire, Ohio on a 2005 Ford truck red.

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0: Okay.
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1: Go ahead.
0: Michigan, Victor 6, Nora, Ocean Mary. Michigan, Victor 6, Nora, Ocean Mary, break.
1: Go ahead.
0: Should come back to a Dodge Charger out of Michigan. I'm not getting into pop-up on my MCT.
1: Okay.

0: Only 11:34. Victor 6, Nora, Ocean, Mary is not coming back. I'm going to try it as a 0.
1: Okay.
0: It's going to be a 0. Comes back on a 2018 Dodge Charger 4-door.
1: Oh, yeah.